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1: It's the Bootleg Kev Show, man. Coming up, we got the homie DDG hanging out with us. That's right. You know him as a rapper, a streamer, a YouTuber, a father. We're chopping it up with the homie up next. Keep it locked.

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1: It's the Bootleg Kev Show, man. Hey, want to give a shout-out to the homie DDG. Make sure you go watch our full interview up on the YouTube channel right now. Listen, spoke with DDG about a lot of stuff, including recently him and Nick Cannon getting into a back-and-forth during a Wild & Out live show in Los Angeles. I had to ask DDG if he had ever done something on stream he regretted, and he shared that moment with us. This is what he said. Is there a moment you've had on stream where you were like, ah, I wish I could take that. I wish I could have that one back.
2: Yeah, yesterday I said, wild and abort.
3: They doing this show just to pay child support. But really, you should wild and abort.
2: Whoa! But it was ChatGPT that told me to do it.
1: ChatGPT gave you the Nick Cannon joke about him aborting his kids, huh?
2: I don't support that. I believe women should do whatever they want to do. But that's not something that I'm promoting.
1: So ChatGPT
2: told me to do it. So I'm like, I said it, and I know it's like an edgier show.
1: It's Wildin' Out.
2: I know. I can't be lame on that.
1: Thought it was fair game, by the way.
2: It was cool, right?
1: I didn't think it was
2: even. It wasn't that bad, was it?
1: I felt like Nick took it in stride.
2: Yeah.
1: And then he had a great, I feel like he was waiting for you to say something about his kids, because I feel like he had the line about your baby mama letting you know.
2: I think he
1: had it
2: that,
1: ready.
2: He wrote that like last week. He had to write that.
1: He was like, he's like, I know DDG's going to say something about my kids. So yeah. I got the.
2: It was just too, he said it too quick and too on point.
1: Yeah. Are you allowed to see your kid?
2: Yes. I don't know why people think I can't. That's just a thing that people just assume, because me and my son was so like viral on the internet. And right. We was just on Snapchat with me all the time. You know, all these memes about him. So since they can't see him, they assume that I can't see him.
1: Mm.
2: I'm his father. It's completely different.
1: Are you allowed to have him on stream?
2: Yeah. I don't really want to talk about that, but it's not like, it's not something that I'm on right now.
1: Fair enough, man. Look, shout out to DDG. His new album is on the way. We're going to play some new music from him inside the People's Mix, so stick around for that. More with DDG up next. It's the Bootleg Kev Show.
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0: the celebrity edition. DDG still hanging out with us. Every day we do the Daily Hate. DDG, you're in the building. What are you hating on, brother?
1: It's hard for me to hate on things, but you know what I do hate? Gas prices.
0: Oh, the gas prices are horrible.
1: I'm like, all right, cool. You want to charge $6 for gas. I don't know where it's at for every other place, but everywhere I go to in LA, it's $6, $5.50. But then I look to my left, I see a Tesla. Mm. So should we get discounted, right?
0: Do you have a Tesla?
1: I don't.
0: Has the gas prices maybe made you think about going EV? They got the Cadillac EV that's really nice.
1: I thought about it, but I'm like, if we got all these alternatives, why not drop the price to make more people want to buy gas, right?
0: Yeah, I mean, there's this war happening. The Strait of Hormuz is closed, so gas is $6 a gallon. Anyway, DDG, man, appreciate you popping in. Hey, how about we introduce your new record for the people? You just dropped a new single, man. I'm going to let you introduce it.
1: What's good, Josh? Your boy, DDG, and this is my

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2: Yo, it's the Bootleg Kev Show. As everyone's waiting for Iceman to drop tomorrow night, there are some rumblings that he's going to be taking shots at DJ Khaled and A$AP Rocky on the new album. So we'll see if that ends up being the case, man. I'll be listening tomorrow night to see what this new Drake sounded like. Coming up, we got the No Cap News, though. Keep it locked.

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1: All right, man, the No Cap News Report is coming up right here on the Bootleg Kev Show. Usually we have James Andre Jefferson Jr., but instead today the baby dude is here. The baby dude, for people who don't know, what do they not know about you, Joe? I need to know something. Give me something. Tell the people about yourself.
2: I'm a huge, huge Roman Reigns fan.
1: There you go. He's a wrestling fan.
2: First family, baby.
1: Anyway, if you owe child support, you definitely want to listen to this next story. It's pretty crazy. By the way, if you're owed child support, I got something you could snitch on right now. We're going to break it down up next.

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1: It's the Bootleg Cap Show on your Wednesday, man. We got the Wednesday edition of the Daily Hate coming up. If you guys got something you want to hate on, man, tell us about it. 877-817-2888. If you missed it last hour, the homie DDG hated on gas prices. I think we all can agree that gas prices are insane. And so are steak. You can't buy steak at the grocery store anymore. It's like paying an electric bill.
2: Potatoes, too.
1: Potatoes are...
2: 700% increase?
1: What is going on, all right? What are you hating on? 877-817-2888. Get at us. Your Daily Hate Call is coming up next.

0: 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It's the Bootleg Kev Show, man. I want to shout-out to Latto. She has her new album coming out May 29th and announced
1: it is
0: going to be her final project, and she is going to be retiring after dropping her album Big Mama. So, got to give a shout-out to Latto. I feel like she should have stuck around a little longer, man. She's still kind of a new artist in my eyes. But shout-out to Latto, all right? Got to raise a baby. We're getting out of here, though, man. We are back at it tomorrow, same time, same place, y'all. It's the Bootleg Kev Show. Yeah.

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1: I know you want that cash, but make sure you come right back here. You're a little late or a little early, depending on how you look at it. Your next shot to win this cash, I'll feed you with next. It's 2K. Belly Gangs, right out to Chris. And Chris's message to his non-fans. Let's get into that next. It's Asher 2 East.

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1: So Chris Brown is saying, if you're not my fan, then just don't listen to my music. Go listen to Zara Larsson, who's a pop artist. I'll tell you why I'm next. It's Udon Toliver. Nikki's on the way.

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1: 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A few of next. 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
1: So now Vine is a category on Jeopardy. 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Sequoia Ram next. I got J. Cole on the way.
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1: Sick. It ain't just me. Everybody got some type of cold going on. So whoever got me sick, your mom's taking it back to fine days. I ain't gonna say it. All right. Right now it's Brent Butterflies. Let's do Ice Spice up next.

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1: As if I needed something else to spend money on, Michael is coming back in IMAX this weekend, and that is, I didn't see the IMAX the first two times, so a third in IMAX, so I can see the Human Nature scene just sounds right, you know. Stay tuned to God. Johnny Venus up next. We'll do Ye and Travis on the way. It's Ashford 2E's.
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1: 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Next shout out to this cash. I'm feeling straight ahead. 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
1: The bag, a stack, a rack, whatever you call it, $1,000 coming back at you. This morning, actually, 9 a.m. sharp every hour, entering those keywords in, because we all don't have parents that are Kim Kardashian and Kanye West and can just go ahead and get us a spot on Rolling Loud. Some of us have to work for it, you know? So listen for that keyword coming back 9 a.m. and every hour after that. Let's do Trap Dickie and Chris straight ahead.
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surreal. Every bar is a part of the murder wrath. Call Peter, them people chopping a bird in half. 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
1: Don't forget now, he is going on tour too. 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It's already out. Remember, Don Toliver's also on tour. Baby Keem as well. Actually, everybody on tour right now. It's a good flirt. Up next.

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1: 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A-S-H-L-E-E on air. If you're also sick, because apparently everybody got the flu and they've been sick for weeks now. I have not. I've only been sick for like 4 days. So let's hope and pray we get it up out of here. All right. Send me your hacks. All right. It's A-S-H-L-E-E on air. See Dave and Tim straight ahead. I got Mariah after that.
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6: 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Who the F is you?
7: Ring, ring. Who the F is that? It's a 9-1-0 number, so you know it. It's that.

0: 1067 to beat, Columbus's real hip hop and R&B. Johnny Venus to start off our next set of back to back music together on this Thursday. What's up? It's Ariel. I know Iceman comes out tomorrow, and that is basically going to take over New Music Friday, but there are other projects that are dropping. Maybe we should give a listen to as well. Giveon's Beloved Act 2. I've always loved a good Giveon joint, okay? Lucky rugs are bad, but go ahead and take that word rugs and put a D in front of it, and then you got. I don't know what I'm allowed to say. Shout out to the FCC. All right. Benny X, also Genesis FM. He's worked with Drake a lot as a producer. But mind you, if you're going to go look for it, don't look for like B-E-E or B-E-N-N-Y. B-N-Y-X.
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Columbus's real hip-hop and R&B, 106.7 The Beat. What's up, it's Ariel with you early on this Thursday morning. Now, this conversation could go one or two ways. Playboi Carti's security team allegedly smashed a photographer's camera. I want your thoughts. We'll get into that.

106.7 The Beat. What's up, it's Ariel with you on this Thursday morning. Big X to plug, Baby Keem still headed your way, and so are the keywords for your chance to win $1,000. Now, let's say you won $1,000. What are you going to do with it? I heard one lady say she was going to get her stuff out of the pawn shop. That's relatable. What would you do? Hit me up on the talkback mic.

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2: 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It's a 9-1-0 number, so you know it's that.

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Call Peter, them people chopping a bird in half. 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Welcome to the South where they serving the dirt and grass.

0: 1067 to beat, Columbus's real hip hop and R&B. Don Toliver's E85 starting off that next set of back to back music on our Thursday together. What's up? 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
1: Summertime is coming. 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

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What's up? It's Ariel. You can send us a voice message on our free iHeartRadio app. All you got to do is tap that talkback mic, request a song, comment on a topic, maybe even just say hey to your friends. You can do this all

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2: 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Way over time.

0: 106.7 The Beat. Dave and Tim's going to start off that next set of back-to-back music on this Thursday morning. You and me and you got together. Where are all the girls who at some point talked to their OB and they were like, yeah, you have PCOS? Because I'm right here. And I hope you are coming in to come sit with me. They changed the name from PCOS to PMOS. And who cares what the letters are about? It now takes in metabolic and hormones as part of the disorder. Because yes, cysts, okay, they exist, they happen. But if you're anything like me, one, being insulin resistant makes it insanely hard to lose weight, and calories in, calories out are just like a teeny tiny part of the story that really we don't see a whole lot of results from, as well as the things that it does neurologically. Oh my God.
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106.7 to beat Columbus's real hip hop and R&B. What's up, Zaria? With you on this Thursday morning. Still got Roddy Ricch and Don Toliver headed in your direction right now. Mariah the Scientist. Thanks for listening.

0: 106.7 The Beat. Coily Rae's going to start off that next set of back-to-back music on our Thursday morning together. What's up? It's Ariel. I was reading a story about Halo Top. Now, I am a D&D type of lady. Okay, at a certain time every night, my phone automatically goes on Do Not Disturb, and it's not coming off of it till the next morning when I finally wake up, right? Well, Halo Top, they actually have this gold-colored spoon now that, like, emits this wireless frequency that basically puts your phone, like, on a Do Not Disturb type of thing while you're eating your ice cream, which is fun. But at the same time, could we use that for something else? Not just eating ice cream. Could we find ways to, because sometimes I don't want nobody to be able to contact me, even on D&D.
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1: Ring, ring. It's a 9-1-0 number, so you know it's that.

Peter than people chopping a bird in half. Break it further down to whatever's gonna earn the math. Exchange pounds for dollars and never converted cash. Welcome to the South where they serving the dirt and grass.

Columbus is real hip hop and R&B. 106.7 The Beat. What's up? It's Ariel with you on this Thursday morning. Yes, I am a Greek mythology nerd. I'm all right with that. But I was a little confused when I, like a lot of other people, saw Travis Scott being casted in The Odyssey. We got reasons why. We'll talk in three more songs. That includes Belly Gang next.

0: 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Hey, Ben, starting off that next set of back-to-back music on our Thursday together. 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Because I love good Greek mythology. I saw 300 and all that other stuff. But when I saw the trailer for The Odyssey and I saw, like, Travis Scott has a cameo in it, I said, okay, I wonder what that's about. Well, apparently, director Chris Nolan actually worked with Travis Scott on a song for another project that he directed. And when it came to this one, he said, well, The Odyssey is just like oral history, like how rap is oral history. So why not Travis Scott? I have a list, actually. Why not Travis Scott? But anybody care to hear?
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1: yes, it's the world's most dangerous morning show, The Breakfast Club. DJ Envy, Jess Hilarious, Charlemagne the God. That's me. DJ Envy's not here today, but it's time for Front Page News with Mimi Brown. But first, let me give you some sports, course. like I care. The Cleveland right. Cavaliers played the Detroit Pistons last night, and Cleveland beat Detroit 117-113. Cleveland is up 3-2 in that series. That's all I got.
2: Nice.
1: That's all
2: nice.
1: I got. Yeah. What we got in Front Page News, Mimi Brown?
3: Good morning, Char. Good morning, Jess. How y'all doing this morning?
2: Good morning, Mimi.
3: Good morning. Okay, so this morning we are going to start in Georgia, where the battle over voting rights and political power in the South is continuing to escalate after that major Supreme Court ruling on congressional maps. We're going to stay on this because this is such an important topic. Georgia Governor Brian Kemp, he has now officially called a special legislative session focusing on specifically redistricting. And so here's why this matters. So after the Supreme Court, that recent Louisiana decision, Republican-led states across the South, they're now moving to redraw congressional maps in ways that could reshape the election for years to come. Now, that ruling, it made it easier for states to challenge and roll back some of those majority black voting districts that had previously been protected under the Voting Rights Act. Now, Georgia Republicans say the state needs new maps before its 2028 election cycle. A lot of states are rushing to do it before the 2026 midterms, but Georgia is saying that they're going to try and do theirs before the 2028 election cycle to comply with the court's new ruling. Now, Governor Kemp says the goal is to create what Republicans call fair traditional districts based more on geography and like the compactness of the area and less about race. That's what they say. But Democrats and voting rights groups say something very different is happening. And they argue that this is part of a broader push to weaken black voting power in a state where Atlanta, you know, we have Atlanta, we have black, a lot of black people in Atlanta, right? Mm-hmm. Black voters have become a major force in turning Georgia into one of the country's most important political battleground states. So let's listen to a Georgia lawmaker followed by Governor Kemp.
4: But let's be very clear. He is redrawing the maps. And today's news proves he is going to redraw the maps under the decision in Calais to reduce black voting power.
5: Well, I mean, that doesn't surprise me they'd say that. But, I mean, they haven't seen the maps yet. So, you know, they might want to wait and see what the legislature does.
3: So, no, we haven't seen the maps yet. But if we are following what every other state is doing, we can only imagine what those maps may look like, right? And so Georgia's not alone. We've been seeing this in Alabama, Louisiana, Texas, Missouri, and Tennessee, all after the Supreme Court ruling. You know, they reopened that battle over maps. And Republicans, they say that they are just correcting something that was unconstitutional because it was based on race. But Democrats are arguing that this is a coordinated effort to dilute black political power across the South.
1: Yeah. I mean, we heard the senator from South Carolina say that yesterday, right?
3: Yes.
1: Yes. I mean, listen, every day, Senator Massey, every day I keep hearing about the GOP in southern states redistricting maps. What I'm not hearing about is what's being done to combat that. I know it's gerrymandering lawsuits out there, but what else is happening?
3: Yeah, I mean, there's some organization happening, and that we're going to talk about some more of that tomorrow. I'm doing some reporting on that. But really quickly, too, and if you're wondering how serious this fight over voting maps is going in the South and Tennessee, Democratic lawmakers are now being punished after a protest. You know, they protested those congressional maps that they say that are weakening black voting power. So last week, Republicans, they approved that map in Tennessee to split Memphis into three different majority districts. And critics say that the move, of course, is going to wipe out Tennessee's only black district, which is Memphis. But during that vote, Democratic lawmakers, they protested on the House floor by linking arms and trying to slow down the process. Now, Tennessee lawmakers, Speaker Cameron Sexton says Democrats involved in those protests are being removed from House committees. Let's listen.
6: To take every Democrat off committee is unprecedented. I represent 70,000 people, just like he does. He has the right to speak up. I have the right to speak up as well.
7: About 1.5 million Tennesseans are losing their representation on those committees. And they did that, and then that wasn't enough. They removed representation from all the Democrats in this state.
1: So you're telling me they are doing things to combat the redistricting, but they're getting punished?
3: They're getting punished. And what's so important is that committees matter because those are where the laws are shaped, debated. You know, that's where they talk about things before they go for a public vote. And if you have no Democrats at all on any committees, that means all the committees in Tennessee right now are just Republican-led. So just something to continue to watch in Tennessee. And y'all, coming up at 7, there's a new Instagram update that people are talking about. Some people love it. Some people hate it. Some people are asking, did we ask for this? We'll talk about it next
2: Lord time. Jesus.
1: All right. When we come back, it's Get It Off Your Chest. 1-800-585-1051. 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It's the world's most dangerous morning show, The Breakfast Club.
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14: Our traffic inbound to downtown running up to speed, but a couple of problems you want to watch for. One of them on the 71 South ramp to I-70 East, a right lane blocked off an earlier injury crash here. Watch for police on scene. Columbus police also working with an accident on the Spring Street entrance ramp to 670 East and 71 North. It's on the right-hand side. I'm Johnny Hill for the Total Traffic Center.
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29: We'll see clouds mixing with some sunshine, still very cool for May. High temperatures only getting to the low 60s later this afternoon with a chilly northwest wind. The breeze will die down overnight. Partly cloudy, 44. Clouds return on Friday, a little milder, a high near 70. I'm Storm T4 meteorologist Ben Gelber.
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2: Earlier, crash scene moved to the side on the I-71 South ramp to I-70 East, but keep an eye out for police still on scene. And a crash scene off to the right-hand side on the entrance ramp from Spring Street to 71 North as well. And 161 East, a bit heavier off of 62, moving into Beach Road. I'm Johnny Hill for the Total Traffic Center.
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14: We'll see clouds mixing with some sunshine. Still very cool for May. High temperatures only getting to the low 60s later this afternoon with a chilly northwest wind. The breeze will die down overnight. Partly cloudy, 44. Clouds return on Friday, a little milder, a high near 70. I'm Storm T4 meteorologist Ben Galber.
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0: Envy Just Hilarious, Envy and Just on here, but Lauren LaRosa is. We got a special guest in the building, man. I have been watching this brother's work for a long time. He's got a new podcast called Learn the Hard Way. It's Kier Games.
1: Yes, sir.
2: What's up? Right?
1: You pronounced it perfectly.
0: Okay. How are you, my brother?
1: I'm good. How y'all doing, man?
0: Bless Black and highly favored, man.
1: I know that's right, man.
0: Now, if you don't know who Kier is, he's a mental health advocate, and he is a licensed therapist.
1: Yeah.
0: I feel like it's very important to say that nowadays.
1: I feel like that's a hot topic at the moment. I would say so.
0: Well, you know, I wanted to add, we're in an era where social media has turned a lot of people into mental health influence.
1: For sure.
0: How important is licensing when somebody is giving, you know, relationship or trauma advice to millions of people?
1: I personally find it important to be licensed. For myself, it's important because it makes sure that

0: about last night. Here's how it went down.
1: Yo, it's way up at Angela Yee. It's me and B-Dot.
2: Good job, B-Dot.
3: Yo.
1: So last night I had a pretty chill night. When I went home, it's actually spring cleaning time. This is the time of the year that you're trying to refresh things in your home. Sometimes little things make a big difference.
3: That's a fact.
1: I actually switched my curtains.
3: Okay.
1: That I have on in my house just because I wanted like lighter linen ones. Mm. But also the ones I had, like they were temporary, didn't love them, and it was just bothering me for so long. Now, I know you had a way busier night than I did.
3: Did you finally get that ring out of the tub? Because last time I was at your house, it was like a ring.
1: Don't do that. Don't do that. Not at all.
3: Yes. Last night, I was with Rick Ross at Union Square Barnes & Nobles, and it was for the launch of his new book, Renaissance of a Boss. And it was a packed crowd. We had a really great time and discussion and just great conversation, Q&A.
1: Yeah, people were hitting me up like, I want to go to this event.
3: Yeah.
1: And I want to make sure. So shout out to my girl Destiny and to Cicely Gay.
3: Yes.
1: Runs Black Lives Matter.
3: I met them there last night, too. Mm-hmm. I think Ross revealed, you know, he has his new album coming out next month called Set in Stone. And remember last time I was here, we talked about the song that he has on there called Camel Meat. And he told me that Dion Cole is going to be on that album as well. So,
1: okay.
3: Rick Ross has like this thing for
1: comedians
3: on his album. Like he had Cat Williams before, he had Chris Rock, so now he has Dion Cole. So you got to look.
1: Dion Cole is killing it with his podcast.
3: Yes, and he was on Michael too as well as Don King. So he's doing his thing.
1: Well, we have did you talk to him about what? Oh, okay.
3: I did not talk about the elephant in the room. I just wanted to keep it positive and just focus on the book, so.
1: Okay. You know, this puts you in such a strange position. Because here you are.
3: Yeah.
1: A huge Drake fan.
3: Mm-hmm.
1: Which you are.
3: Yes.
1: But also a huge Kendrick fan.
3: Yep.
1: Right? Because you can be both.
3: I can be both. Kendrick shouted me out on his song once.
1: Did Drake ever shout you out on his song?
3: No, but.
1: So Kendrick has the edge.
3: But Kendrick also, I mean, Drake invited me to his house. Remember, did an interview there.
1: Okay.
3: In Canada. So I don't have allegiances to anybody. I love everybody, yo.
1: Is it based off of who likes you more? But then here you are hosting Rick Ross's book tour.
3: Yeah, man.
1: You know, all of that.
3: I got to earn it.
1: And then here you are going on Joe Budden's podcast. And it's interesting because all of the... is it ever weird for you?
3: No, it's not. Because I'm a professional at the end of the day. And everybody knows that... I'm not taking a side. I'm always going to be objective to the truth.
1: Okay. All right. Well, I want to ask people what they think since B-Dot is being political here. What do you think about Drake's Iceman so far coming out tomorrow? There's been a lot of rumors about what's happening, mm-hmm. who's getting talked about, who's going to be featured. A lot of people, I read you some of the headlines. Hip hop needs Drake right now because it's not doing well on the charts the way it used to.
3: Mm-hmm.
1: How important is this album when it comes to Drake's legacy? We're coming off of this battle mm-hmm. that a lot of people will say that he lost.
3: Yeah.
1: So we want to hear what your thoughts are on Iceman coming out tomorrow. There's been a lot of hype for it. I mean, this is a real rollout. It's not a surprise.
3: Right.
1: Album drop, so a lot rides on this. We want to hear what your thoughts are. 800-292-5150. 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We want to hear what you think about Drake dropping tonight, really.
3: Tonight, yeah.
1: It's way up.
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5: Watch out for an accident reported on the east side on Easton Way near Stelzer. There's a crash in Licking County blocking off 158 between Palmer Road and Blacklick Eastern Road. And Sonic Temple traffic jams up 71 North between 670 and 11th Avenue, and 71 South jams up between Hudson and 17th. I'm Pat Butler from the Total Traffic Center.
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15: Another chilly day with a cool northwest wind, periods of sun and clouds, and a high of just 62. Overnight, 44. Clouds increased Friday, a little milder with a high near 70. Saturday, scattered showers and storms, warmer, a high of 81. I'm Storm Team 4 meteorologist Ben Galber.
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0: 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Grand. That's grand. Enter it now.
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2: The accident on the North Outer Belt moved off to the right berm on 270 East after 23. There is a crash 71 South in the right berm just past Cook. There is a crash on 71 North off to the right after 104. And Sonic Temple traffic jams up 71 North and South at 17th Avenue. I'm Pat Butler from the Total Traffic Center.
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14: A chilly northwest wind will pick up through the day. We'll see periods of clouds and sun. It doesn't really feel like the middle of May. Our high temperature barely above 60. Overnight, 44. Clouds increase on Friday, but at least it'll be more seasonable. Still below average, a high near 70. Scattered showers and storms Saturday, but we go up into the low 80s. I'm Storm Team 4 meteorologist Ben Galber.
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20: Russ Faria was charged with a crime that he swore he did not commit.
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20: 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I've been a correspondent for Dateline NBC for 25 years. 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
1: How's it going, fellow sports fans? It's Andy West. Let's take a look back on this day in sports history, May 14th. We'll start off today in 1967 at Yankee Stadium, where Mickey Mantle hits his 500th career home run as the Yankees beat the Orioles 6-5. At the time, Mantle joined an elite group of players who had hit 500 or more career home runs: Babe Ruth, Willie Mays, Jimmy Fox, Ted Williams, and Mel Ott. Mantle retired after the 1968 season with 536 home runs. Today in 1986, Reggie Jackson would hit career home run number 537, passing the aforementioned Mr. Mantle on the all-time list, putting him in sixth place. Reggie's last season would be the next year, and he'd finish with 563 home runs in his career. And today in 2017, Steph Curry scores 40 points and hits a tying three-pointer with 148 remaining, and the Golden State Warriors rally after Kawhi Leonard of the Spurs is lost to an ankle injury. They win 113-111 in Game 1 of the Western Conference Finals after the Warriors trailed by as many as 25 points in the first half. The Warriors would go on to win the NBA title that year.
0: Now you know. 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
6: 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Congestion due to the Sonic Temple Art and Music Festival. 71 North is stop and go between East Broad and 17th Avenue. 71 South, you're slow between North Broadway and 17th. I'm Mike Ross from the Total Traffic Center.
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9: A chilly northwest wind will pick up through the day. We'll see periods of clouds and sun. It doesn't really feel like the middle of May. Our high temperature barely above 60, overnight 44. Clouds increase on Friday, but at least it'll be more seasonable. Still below average, a high near 70. Scattered showers and storms Saturday, but we go up into the low 80s. I'm Storm Team 4 meteorologist Ben Galber.
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1: In April 2016, the wife of a rural Georgia police officer is found inside a locked closet. Two shots have been fired from her husband's service weapon, her head resting on a pillow, the victim of an apparent gunshot wound. But what really happened inside that closet and in the hours and minutes before the shots rang out?
2: People do things that don't make sense and under stress and under dynamic situations.
1: Their crumbling marriage was no secret. The high school sweethearts were ready to call it quits. But was Jessica Boynton at the point of no return?
3: Nothing in my mind said that she was suicidal. In my mind, I knew she was upset and dealing with maybe some minute depression. But who wouldn't when your husband's cheating on you? 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
3: I had just laid down when that first shot went off. 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
5: I really believe that we would get justice. We haven't. We haven't.
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always wonder if you ask yourself, is it just me? 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
1: Miss Nichelle.
2: And Jamie.
0: And a lot of things about to happen this weekend.
1: Yes, what's going on?
0: Well, Iceman is dropping tomorrow.
1: Okay.
0: A lot of people looking forward to that. A lot of people are looking forward to winning money today and tomorrow. Some of your last chances to win $1,000.
1: Listen
0: to the City Show each and every hour. We got the Black Party in the Sky with Man Drake on Sunday. And a lot of big things. A lot of big things
1: going
0: on.
1: Can I ask a question?
0: Aries Spears.

0: It's actually a spring dish. It's for the spring. And even though they say we're in spring, he was outside yesterday.
1: Oh, he went outside today.
0: And I still think that even though I don't like him, I still think Dobbler Dobbler is saying that it might snow. Because I don't like...
1: Now, why would you even repeat anything he has to say?
0: Because I don't like... I'm related to him. The only reason he got a job is because I owe my auntie a favor.
1: Why?
0: I can't stand him.
1: It's always the family members.
0: I know. I can't stand him. But hey, y'all, stick around. Don't go anywhere. Stay where you get what you want. A lot of stuff happening on the number one show in your area.
1: It's the City Show.
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3: Looks like 670 West is shut down because of a crash between 3rd Street and Neal. That has stopped traffic back to I-71. Expect delays due to the Sonic Temple Art and Music Festival that has stop-and-go traffic 71 North between East Broad and 11th Avenue, as well as 71 South between Weber and 17th. I'm Mike Ross from the Total Traffic Center.
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25: A chilly northwest wind will pick up through the day. We'll see periods of clouds and sun. It doesn't really feel like the middle of May. Our high temperature barely above 60, overnight 44. Clouds increase on Friday, but at least it'll be more seasonable. Still below average, a high near 70. Scattered showers and storms Saturday, but we go up into the low 80s. I'm Storm Team 4 meteorologist Ben Galber.
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0: It's the City Show.

0: 6'7", the feet. It's time for the question of the day. Yeah. What I'm gonna say. It's a question of the day, baby. We going in.
1: Church, it's the question of the day.
0: What is it?
2: The question of the day is, what is the skill that black people inherited to you that you feel like you didn't get?
0: Dancing? Well, you said, wait, hold on. That I didn't get?
2: Yeah.
1: That was a little factor right there.
0: I thought she said that black people just
1: I've never seen you dance.
0: You crazy. I was with the whole Dancing with the Stars thing here in the city. Are you serious?
1: I never really seen you, like, do your own dance. Not somebody teaching
0: about?
1: You.
0: They ain't teaching me. I created my own stuff. You serious?
2: Your partner teaches
1: you. He can't dance. His partner teaches him.
0: Ain't nobody in partner teach me
1: anything. I remember he was. That's funny. I remember when he was doing the dance and everything.
0: I can dance. I didn't let the question get finished.
1: No, it was right.
2: So what's that dance move? If you're going to hit it every time and you know that's going to happen, like, what's that move for you?
0: It's me. It's my movement.
1: What is it?
0: It's my movement. I don't even know if I got a name.
1: That's it.
0: It's mine. Okay. Watch what I do.
2: Okay.
0: Yeah, that's what it is.
2: I hear you.
1: Have anybody ever seen City just dance?
0: We know you don't dance.
1: I dance.
0: No, you don't.
1: I dance. I get down.
0: You know what?
1: I drop it like it's hot.
0: Exactly. That's all they do is turn around and just
2: and
0: pop.
2: But they ain't got nothing to pop.
0: That's
2: first of all.
1: I got lots of pop.
0: You ain't got nothing to pop.
2: You know we dragging wagons. Stop playing with
0: us. This done turned into something else because it's a personal attack on me. Question of the day. We don't even care about it anymore. Coming up, we got more of your favorites. No more showing your area.
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0: Coming up in 6 minutes, we got doulas coming in. You know what a doula is?
1: I do know what a doula is.
0: What's a doula?
1: A doula helps moms get through pregnancies.
0: You don't know nothing.
1: Yes, I do. I was trying to explain it.
0: Moms to... Interview in 6 minutes with some doulas right here on The City Show.

0: 106.7 to Beat Columbus is real hip-hop and R&B. It's your boy, City News. It's the City Show. And today, this month, it's all about mental health. And in the studio, we have Holistic Pregnancy and Wellness Services. We have Troya Cox, a certified doula. I have Carol Thomas, who's the co-founder. And we have Shanice, I love your smile, Hubbard, the co-founder and licensed professional counselor. How are you ladies doing today?
1: We're good.
2: How are you?
0: Doing good. So, what is a doula?
2: A doula is a necessity. A doula is needed. So what I do is I provide additional support to families before, during, and after labor. I empower moms to be able to advocate for themselves, because the reality of it is black and brown moms, we're treated differently, right? Mm-hmm. I provide them with resources. I am a community health worker, so they call me the resource plug. If we have healthy moms, we have healthy babies, and then we'll have healthy outcomes.
0: So the doulas, do they step in before or after the pregnancy, through the whole process?
2: So I'm there during the pregnancy. Mm-hmm. I'm there the entire time while you're delivering. And then we also do offer postpartum support as well.
0: So what's your overall mission?
3: The overall mission and goal of HPW is to reduce the maternal mortality rate.
0: Okay.
3: First off, our black and brown moms are, as Troya said, 4 times more likely to die from pregnancy-related complications than our white and Caucasian counterparts. We started our organization that was birthed out of personal experiences, but also to make sure that our moms have a safe place in hospital or at home or wherever they choose to birth their babies, that we help advocate for them, teach them how to advocate for themselves, and make sure that our moms are around to see their babies grow up.
0: All right, I'm looking right now. I got people online. They're asking questions, and this is a crazy question, but I want to ask because I actually thought it too. I want to know, after birth or the placenta, that's what it's called, right?
2: Yes, sir.
0: Okay. People eat that?
4: Sometimes.
0: They do?
2: They do.
3: Yes.
0: Wow.
3: There are proven benefits to it, though. Some people, they choose to encapsulate it. They might cook it into capsules. Other cultures find ways to cook it down and consume it.
0: Yeah,
3: it's really personal preference.
0: I'm about to say, is it fried? Mm-hmm. Is it baked? Is it sauteed?
3: Personal preference.
0: You put some little seasoning on it.
3: Personal preference. Yep, you can make it into shakes, but there's many additional benefits after that. So it helps reduce the rate of postpartum depression.
0: Okay.
3: It keeps up with the nutrients that your body needs to continue to make milk production for your baby if you choose to breastfeed. Mm-hmm. But there are so many different benefits to it. So people frown upon it, like, I don't want to do that. But do your research. There's so many more benefits to it than just, you know, the surface level of what people think.
0: Let anyone listening right now know if they needed a doula, how they would contact.
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0: Okay. All right. Ladies, thank you so much for stopping by. You answered so many questions for me. Now I know what a doula is. Now I know you can eat the placenta. And you can also saute it with little Lowry's. You can put it in salt pepper. You can put it in a shake or whatever. But no, for real. Thank you so much.
2: Thank you for having us.
0: Anytime. Coming up, we got more of your favorites. This is the number one show in your area. It's the City Show. This traffic report.
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back home to finish the series off. In other news, LeBron James and the LA Lakers were sent home earlier this week by being swept in four games by Shai Gilgeous and the OKC Thunder. The Oklahoma City Thunder were just too much for LeBron, as they were just too deep and had too much firepower, even without their second best scorer. It was just too much with the absence of Luka Doncic. And now the question LA remains, was this LeBron James' last game in the LA uniform? Has this been LeBron James' last game ever? He has a lot to think about this summer, but if this is LeBron's last minutes ever as a player, I just want to say thank you for everything you've done for basketball and for the state of Ohio. In closing, no games tonight, but on Friday night, Victor Wembanyama and the San Antonio Spurs are looking to finish off the Minnesota Timberwolves in Minnesota. They're up 3-2 and looking to finish the series off, but Ant-Man and the gang are looking to defend home court and send it back to San Antonio.

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Organizers behind the effort to recall Whitehall mayors and two city council members say they have submitted signatures needed to move forward. You're not letting that thing go. Because it got thrown out. And it's like, we got signatures. We'll see what happens to keep you updated. 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

Real. Every barber's a part of the murder wrath. Call Peter, them people chopping a bird in half. Break it further down to whatever's gonna earn the math. Exchange pounds for dollars and never converted cash. Welcome to the South where they serving the dirt and grass. The

0: family over there at Rockwood Cleaners in Gahanna. And these ladies right here, Nichelle, have maximum aura. Yeah, Charlie, Josie, Finley, and Junior.
1: I like those.
0: Maximum aura. 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

0: 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I'm Sydney Nichols.
1: Miss Nichelle.
2: And Jamie.
0: Once again, big shout-out to all my family over there, Rockwood Cleaners in Gahanna, and the ladies with Maximum Aura. That's Charlie, Josie, Finley, and Junie. Maximum Aura. 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
2: All right, so it looks like Drake got people on the internet in a tizzy. His song, I Am in Albany, well, 1 a.m. in Albany, got leaked last night, and he was taking shots at LeBron, Kendrick Lamar, of course, Joe Budden, everybody, and J. Cole. Like, how do y'all feel?
0: Let's see what he said.
3: Please stop asking about what's going on with 23andMe. I'm a real nerd, and he's not. It's in my DNA.
0: Oh, that's what he said about. Now, that's what he said about LeBron.
2: Listen, yes.
0: He went back, and he's still on this Kendrick thing, too.
2: Mm-hmm.

0: It's the City Show, and y'all remember Julio Fulio, the guy who got murdered. The guys who's trying kilting, his defense lawyers are using a tactic that I've never seen before. They're trying to say that they have low intelligence and should be spared the life, life in prison. They're saying that they, the youngest defendant simply fell in the wrong crowd. They're telling jurors that clients, they have extremely low academic and intellectual functioning. That's why they committed this heinous crime and they shouldn't get the life penalty.
1: Good travel to that man.
0: Yeah.
1: Like, you can't be that slow.
0: Check.
1: I'm just saying.
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2: Give me a P.
1: Yeah, yeah.
2: Give me a E.
1: Oh, yeah.
2: Give me a T. T. Y.
1: Because.
2: I'm petty all the time.
3: Is it petty to get mad at someone for doing something for you that you wouldn't even do for yourself?
1: You know what? I got to say this. Your questions get just dumber and dumber.
3: City, oh my land.
1: They do.
3: Where we going?
1: They do.
3: Do you want me to give
1: they
3: you
1: do.
3: Another one?
1: They do. I mean, no, that's just, I don't know what we do. We were talking about that, you. We were talking about you the other day.
3: Y'all always talk about me.
1: Because it was just like, I'm like, what the hell? What the hell kind of question?
3: Nichelle,
1: forehead, Nichelle. Yeah, what do you think?
4: City. Oh, my God. I'm a changed woman.
1: No, see, the thing is that you it's your vocabulary. You got to learn how to have some.
4: Oh, don't do that.
1: I can't tell. Because you almost cussed
4: because
1: at me.
4: Because it's you.
1: You almost cussed at me.
4: Only you.
1: Just cussed at me.
4: Because it's you, City.
1: Oh, so that's petty.
4: It is.
3: Oh. So why don't y'all petty boots, petty one and two? Why don't we just come up with the petty questions?
1: It's too late. We already passed that. Yours was goofy. She cussing at people.
4: You definitely
1: tone. Did you hear
4: goofy.
1: That?
3: Get the strap.
4: Don't do it.
3: Listen.
1: We're getting too close to Pride Month. You talking about getting some straps.
3: You heard me.
4: Pride Month.
3: Dang.
4: We got all type of different colors of those.
3: Don't tell everybody.
1: She just did. Get a vocabulary.
4: I got a vocabulary.
1: I can't tell.
4: Dealing with you, it goes out the window. Because you know how you got to talk to a kid crazy?
3: That is
4: That's
3: true.
4: City. You cannot give
3: him. Oh, I know.
4: Great
3: we
4: word.
3: Know.
4: You got to get him straight.
1: It's
4: Boom.
1: The City Show.
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2: These prayed on my downfall.
3: Wait, what?
2: These prayed on my downfall. On RTM, chop stood tall.
3: You did?
2: Shorty just loyal, hot a ball. Go get a thermometer for the pot. I need to cook right. Let's keep that water 400 degrees Fahrenheit. You ever been inside a federal courtroom? You ever went to trial and fought for your life? Being broke did something to my spirit. Ass to plug me, they act like they couldn't hear me. Look at me not, driving German engineering. You don't want your baby mama? Keep the from near me, Kilroy. Remember when I used to use your L's to hit the road, hit the O and make them big boy sales? Move, remember when you had them green things mailed with vacuum seals, trying not to have them green things smell? Feds was on me. What you know about related through money? I don't know nothing. I just used to see them walk to the Coney. My body count go from Persian to Cody. Any further questions, you can take that up with the lawyer. My Finkel J money, Raymo Low Project, Joe Terry Ray. Day before school, I sold a half boat. How you think I won best dressed with no support? And had them paid lawyers coming in and out of court. Hey, Wando, hey, Theo, ain't it a blessing? We made it out Kentucky after all that happened. After the pre-trials, after the status, after them impact statements, after the castle. Hey, JR, ain't it a blessing? We made it out of Lansing after all that happened. After Michigan State, after Hubbard, when our mans told on us, them bands they took from us. Joy Rowe,

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1: Why are you talking like that?
0: Because I can.
1: It's not sexy. Like, nobody believes that.
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1: Boss Man D-Lo and City Show closing us out. I'm City Nukus.
2: It's Michelle.
3: And Jamie.
1: This is 106.7 The Beat. That's our time. We got to go. We got to get out of here.
2: Yes, we do.
1: Shout out to everybody to stop by the City Show. Tomorrow's show is going to be so much fun. Feed the Culture's happen. Ari Spears is stopping by the show.
2: Yes.
1: Find out what's going on with him. There's a lot of stuff going on with him with the internet right now. I mean, him and Vlad back and forth. Just crazy. We're going to see if we can clear that up, see what's going on with that. And some more people stopping by. It's going to be real dope. For real.
2: Great.
1: Yeah, it is. You have nothing else to say, which I love. Can't believe it.
2: Oh, I have a lot to say.
1: Meeks, anything?
3: Dinner at
1: Cities. Doesn't matter.
2: Meeks, yes.
3: Dinner at Cities.
2: It's a lot of going on this weekend, too. Yeah. There's cookouts at the Kia.
1: Where?
2: At Kia. Kingdom Image Arts. They have a free cookout for families. Come on out. 2601 Mike Road.
1: It might be freaky, but anybody, can't anybody cook?
2: You know what, City? That's the only thing I can allow you to have is that you are really good on a grill. But the person there is probably also good. They're probably not as good as you. I have to give you flowers on that.
1: You have to get some money because I ain't going to give nothing.
2: But whoever's on the grill there, it's point if it's free.
1: What's going to happen? Like, they having hot dogs?
2: They have a hot dog.
1: Glizzies. They have a glizzy party.
2: They have hamburgers, jump house. Yeah, it's going to be nice. It's a cookout, family reunion.
1: I would go for the jump house and stuff like that. The cookout.
2: City and a jump house would be
1: sound
2: hilarious.
1: Like it's going to be me.
3: OMG.
2: City be that guy with his butt crack show and jumping.
1: Yeah, let's go. I'm jumping.
2: He be like this, you know, the butt crack show. Keep pulling
1: boom,
2: it up.
1: Boom.
2: City got a fatty for real.
3: Cannon.
2: Got it.
1: And that is the show. And that is the show.
3: He really dragging the wagon. He got enough for all of us.
2: He got thick thighs. You seen that?
3: His thick thighs that save lives.
1: Listen.
3: No, Tone, you stay out of this. You stay out of this.
2: You see City in some khakis. Those things
3: be
1: so. It's the City Show. Peace, y'all.
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3: After a cool and breezy day today with temperatures in the lower to middle 60s, we are going to see our temperatures dropping back into the mid-40s tonight with a mix of clouds. I'm Chief Meteorologist Dave Mazza from Storm Team 4.
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1: 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All right, welcome to the show, ladies and gentlemen. 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We have got DDG, famous rapper, streamer, YouTuber, famous baby daddy. He's on the show up next talking about, you know, he had a viral moment with Nick Cannon on Wildin' Out. We're going to break that down in a few minutes. 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
1: It's the Bootleg Kev Show, man. Hey, want to give a shout-out to the homie DDG. Make sure you go watch our full interview up on the YouTube channel right now. Listen, spoke with DDG about a lot of stuff, including recently him and Nick Cannon getting into a back-and-forth during a Wildin' Out live show in Los Angeles. I had to ask DDG if he had ever done something on stream he regretted, and he shared that moment with us. This is what he said. Is there a moment you've had on stream where you were like, oh, I wish I could take that. I wish I could have that one back.
2: Yeah, yesterday I said, wild and abort.
3: Nick doing this show just to pay child support. But really, you should wild and abort.
4: Whoa! Wow.
2: But it was ChatGPT that told me to do it.
1: ChatGPT gave you the Nick Cannon joke about him aborting his kids, huh?
2: I don't support that. I believe women should do whatever they want to do. But that's not something that I'm promoting.
1: So ChatGPT
2: told me to do it. So I'm like, I said it, and I know it's like an edgier show.
1: It's Wildin' Out.
2: I know. I can't be lame on that.
1: That right? Was fair game, by
2: it
1: the way.
2: It was cool, right?
1: I didn't think it was
2: it
1: even.
2: It wasn't that bad, was it?
1: I felt like Nick took it in stride.
2: Yeah.
1: And then he had a great, I feel like he was waiting for you to say something about his kids, because I feel like he had the line about your baby mama letting you know.
2: I think he had it ready. He wrote that like last week. He had to write that.
1: He was like, he's like, I know DDG's going to say something about my kids. So yeah. I got the rip.
2: It was just tweet. He said it too quick and too on point.
1: Yeah. Are you allowed to see your kid?
2: Yes. I don't know why people think I can't. That's just a thing that people just assume, because me and my son was so like viral on the internet. And right. We was just on Snapchat with me all the time. He had all these memes about him. So since they can't see him, they assume that I can't see him.
1: Mm.
2: I'm his father. It's completely different.
1: Are you allowed to have him on stream?
2: Yeah, yeah. I don't really want to talk about that, but it's not like, it's not something that I'm on right now.
1: All right, we won't get into it, but hey, man, DDG, I'm going to ask you to hang out with us a little longer. We're going to do the celebrity edition of The Daily Hate coming up with DDG. 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
1: It's the Bootleg Kev Show, man. Hey, want to give a shout-out to the homie DDG. 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Listen, spoke with DDG about a lot of stuff, including recently him and Nick Cannon getting into a back-and-forth during a Wild 'N Out live show in Los Angeles. I had to ask DDG if he had ever done something on stream he regretted, and he shared that moment with us. This is what he said.
2: Is there a moment you've had on stream where you were like, ah, I wish I could take that. I wish I could have that one back.
3: Yeah, yesterday I said, while in abort.
4: They doing this show just to pay child support. But really, you should while in abort.
3: Whoa! But it was ChatGPT that told me to do it.
1: ChatGPT gave you the Nick Cannon joke about him aborting his kids, huh?
3: I don't support that. I believe women should do whatever they want to do. But that's not something that I'm promoting.
1: So ChatGPT
3: told me to do it. So I'm like, I said it, and I know it's like an edgier show.
1: It's Wild 'N Out.
3: I know. I can't be lame on that.
1: Thought it was fair game, by the way.
3: It was cool, right?
1: I didn't think it was
3: even. It wasn't that bad, was it?
1: I felt like Nick took it in stride.
3: Yeah.
1: And then he had a great, I feel like he was waiting for you to say something about his kids, because I feel like he had the line about your baby mama letting you know.
3: I think he had it ready. He wrote that like last week. He had to write that.
1: He was like, he's like, I know DDG's going to say something about my kids. Yeah, so yeah. I got the rip.
3: It was just tweet. He said it too quick and too on point.
1: Yeah. Are you allowed to see your kid?
3: Yes. I don't know why people think I can't. That's just a thing that people just assume, because me and my son was so like viral on the internet. And right. We was just on Snapchat with me all the time. You know, all these memes about him. So since they can't see him, they assume that I can't see him.
1: Mm.
3: I'm his father. It's completely different.
1: Are you allowed to have him on stream?
3: Yeah, yeah. I don't really want to talk about that, but it's not something that I'm on right now.
1: All right, we won't get into it, but hey, man, DDG, I'm going to ask you to hang out with us a little longer. We're going to do the celebrity edition of The Daily Hate coming up with DDG. Stay by your radio. It's the Bootleg Kev Show.

0: All right, man, we got the celebrity edition. DDG still hanging out with us. Every day we do the Daily Hate. DDG, you're in the building. What are you hating on, brother?
1: It's hard for me to hate on things. But you know what I do hate? Gas prices.
2: Oh, the gas prices are horrible.
1: I'm like, all right, cool. You want to charge $6 for gas. I don't know where it's at for every other place, but everywhere I go to in L.A. is $6, $5.50.
0: Oh, yeah, the gas prices are terrible, and they are hated on, all right? Yo, go follow DDG. Go listen to his new song, Top of the Hill. It's out now. And, of course, go watch our full interview. 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Just type in Bootleg Kev. You'll see it pop right up. On the way, man, Kanye West takes a L in court this time. More on that on the way.
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1: It's the Boulay Cap Show with James Andre Jefferson Jr., who is not here. But Baby Joel is here. The baby dude filling in for James for the foreseeable future. A man of very few words.
2: What?
1: Anyway, stay by your radio. We have got the No Cap News coming up next hour. Man, Kanye West has taken a loss in court. Somebody sued him for an uncleared sample on the song Hurricane featuring The Weeknd. This was on the album Donda. They were asking for $30 million. They ended up walking away with $176,000. So I don't know about you, Joel, but I feel like that's kind of a win if you're Kanye.
2: W.
1: Big W. Yes, indeed. Anyway, more of the Bootleg Kev Show on the way. Keep it locked, y'all.

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1: It's the Bootleg Cap Show. The No Cap News is on the way, man. We got a crazy story we got to talk about. There was a dope Netflix original movie that came out called The Rip earlier this year with Ben Affleck and Matt Damon. Did you happen to see this movie, Joel?
2: Just parts of it.
1: It was really good, man. Shout out to them. They did a great job. Maybe too good of a job, all right? Ben Affleck and Matt Damon might be getting sued. We're going to tell you why up next.

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1: Hey, we're going to tell you what's going on in these streets, man.
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1: Giving it to you straight, no filter.
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0: Time for the No Cap News right now. All right, Ben Affleck and Matt Damon produced, wrote, and released a movie on Netflix called The Rip. One of the better original Netflix movies of all time, if you ask me. It dropped earlier this year. Now, it was about crooked cops in South Florida. A hell of a flick. By the way, side note, Ben Affleck and Matt Damon, when they do things together, I feel like they don't miss.
4: They hit on point, truly.
0: Good Will Hunting, classic. Now, some South Florida Miami-Dade Sheriff's Office sergeants are filing a lawsuit against Matt Damon and Ben Affleck because they're claiming a lot of the details in the movie The Rip are too real and that they use too many real-life details in this movie that could cause harm to officers' personal and professional reputations. Now, they did file an actual defamation lawsuit. So my thing is if you're sergeants suing Matt Damon and Ben Affleck for defamation about a movie that is about crooked cops in South Florida, are you in a way admitting that you are a crooked cop?
4: Straight up.
0: I don't know. It sounds kind of crazy. So we'll see what happens, man. But hey, that's how good the movie is, that the crooked cops are suing Matt Damon and Ben Affleck for personal defamation. Shout out to them. If you haven't seen The Rip yet, go watch it. It's incredible. Coming up next, man, I might have a disclaimer after my car broke down yesterday about EVs. More on that up next. It's the Bootleg Kev Show.
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1: good means rewind, a gunshot means forward. 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
2: Yeah. Way up. 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Yeah.

0: got enemies, got a lot of enemies, got a lot of people trying to drain me of this energy, trying to take away from it. With the kid and pray for you.
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2: It's the Bootleg Kev Show. We in here, man. All right, so yesterday, unfortunately, I broke down on the side of the freeway. Now, not because there was anything wrong with the engine of my car, because my car technically doesn't have an engine. It's an EV. My Tesla, in traffic, froze up, the screen turned red.
3: Damn!
2: And it wouldn't drive. So
3: that's my biggest fear.
2: This is in nose-to-nose, you know, 5-mile-an-hour traffic, come to a complete stop, the car stops, red lights come on, there's some sort of issue with the vehicle, I could not move my Tesla, I had to get out of the car, cause a bunch of traffic. Then I had to call AAA. It's not like I was able to pull off to the side either. I was on the far lane, but I couldn't pull off to the side. Finally got towed out of there. One of the worst car breakdown situations. Actually, the worst car break. I mean, I've ran out of gas before in some precarious places, but this was a problem. I want to know, have you ever had your car breakdown in a tough spot? You know, I've driven my share of buckets that had issues. Cars overheating. Baby Joel, you ever have to drive a car where you had to put water in it every time you drove it during the summertime because it would overheat if you didn't?
3: I'm not that ghetto.
2: Yeah, no, I've done that. And the crazy part is when that happens, sometimes you got to pull off because your engine starts smoking. You got to take the lid off of the radiator and a bunch of hot water spouts out and shoots you in the face. That happened to me. Anyway, yo, hit us up. 877-817-2888. Have you ever had a car breakdown in a terrible place, man? We want to hear about it. All right, your phone call's coming up next. It's the Bootleg Kev Show.

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1: All right, we're talking about it, man. I was talking about how my Tesla stopped working while on the freeway. And when I say stopped working, I mean screen red, car couldn't move forward, crazy alert on the screen. Pretty much like, I don't know what's going to happen. I had it towed, and I'm waiting to hear back from good old Elon's elves over at the Tesla factory. I want to know, 877-817-2888. Tell us about a weird spot you've been in when your car's broken down. We've all been there. I've been there more than most because I, for 97% of my life, have strictly driven paid-off hoopties.
2: I remember the Swagwire.
1: Yeah, I used to drive this car around Las Vegas. It was a Oldsmobile Alero that I crashed, and I was driving it with a bungee cord that would keep the hood tied down to the bottom part of whatever the left was left of the bumper. The radiator was exposed.
2: It's all true.
1: It was a problem. Anyway, what about you? When's the worst time your car has broken down? What's going on?
3: Oh my God, you guys. Like, I have too many stories, but I was actually babysitting for a friend, and so I had a baby in the back of my car, and it was a rental car. It was this, like, janky Kia. This guy had this, like, hustle of really, really crappy Kias that he knew he was putting out on the road. And he was just, like,

0: flipping them. So he'd be like, oh, sorry, I'll flip it. I'll switch it out. But I was like on the side of the road with Stevie and I was like, hey, I'm so sorry. Like to the mom, I'm like, I'm stranded and I'm waiting for this random Turo guy to like switch out a car.
1: Yeah, I'm not going to lie. The Turo hustle is real. I see these guys on TikTok and they talk about how they buy these cheap like Kias or these cheap like Ford Focuses and they'll have like a fleet of them. And yeah. I mean, especially with someone else's kid being stranded in the rain, that's a problem. What about you, man? A precarious situation when your car has broken down. 877-817-2888. What's going on?
2: Well, my car didn't break down. I actually ran out of gas.
1: Before
2: the car would tell you you have 20 miles to go or 10 miles to go.
1: Are you worse than me?
2: So it was actually, yeah, it happened to me like at the worst time. I left Starbucks. I was on my way to work. And worst thing ever, ran out of gas, and then my stomach started hurting with the coffee.
1: Did you boo-boo on yourself?
2: Like, you know, I mean, not necessarily, but it was like so much happening at the same time.
1: Oh, that's terrible.
2: I was already pulled over anyway, so I had to do what I had to do.
1: You got
2: to
1: do what you got to do. I have ran out of gas north of 25 times in my life as an adult and as a teenager. I am a horrible, irresponsible child of a man. So running out of gas, I can relate to that. Baby dude, how many times have you ran out of gas?
3: At least two handfuls.
1: Dude, I am the worst. All right. I used to keep because you know, you run out of gas and you have to walk to a gas station, buy the gas container, fill it up. I used to just keep a gas container on me just because I knew myself. You know what I'm saying? Anyway, stay by your radio. Coming up next, the new Odyssey movie from Christopher Nolan is going to be starring your favorite rapper. He spoke on it. We're going to break it down up next. It's the Bootleg Kev Show.
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1: It's the Bootleg Kev Show holding it down. All right, man, there's this movie, The Odyssey, that everyone is anticipating. Christopher Nolan, this is the guy behind Dark Knight and so many other classic movies, is the director. He has cast Travis Scott in the movie. Do you think Travis Scott's going to be a good actor or not, baby dude?
2: To do what? I mean, if we're going to base off what we've seen recently in WWE, what's the point?
1: Yeah, he was horrible in WWE, but according to Christopher Nolan, he wants to use this movie, since it's been passed down over years and years and years and centuries, the story, Odyssey, as a homage to rap. So shout out to Christopher Nolan. Stay by your radio. Coming up next, we got to talk about it, man. The People's Mix and an update on the David trial.
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1: Hey, it's the Bootleg Kev Show, kicking things off, man. Coming up, we got to give you an update on why this David Celeste Rivas murder trial has been delayed. More on that up next. Plus, the singer's younger brother speaks out. We're going to break it down on the way. 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